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0: Good morning, I'm Ryan Beach with Headline News on CNC3 and the TBC Radio Network. The indefinite shutdown of Nutrien's Point Lisas operations has placed some 350 jobs at risk and triggered concern across the energy sector. While the opposition is blaming ongoing gas constraints, government insists the decision was driven by broader commercial factors. The Energy Chamber is also warning the impact could be felt well beyond the plant gates. Former Energy Minister Stuart Young described the move as a significant blow to the country.
1: This is going to lead to further loss of foreign exchange. Massive losses of jobs, not only at the plants. This was one of the largest plant estates at Point Lisas, but also all of the associated service providers as well.
0: The Prime Minister says Nutrien made its own decision to send home workers, while NGC must make decisions to protect its own employees. Basad Bisesa told CNC3 News government respects the right of both companies to run their businesses as they see fit. She is also hitting back at former Energy Minister Stuart Young, who accused the government of destroying the energy sector. Basad Bisesa says Young had 10 years of opportunities and, quote, failed at everyone. She says NGC will no longer sell natural gas at prices that are not beneficial to the company. And she insists Nutrien's shutdown will not affect the country's foreign exchange position, arguing that the gas can simply be redirected to another plant or Atlantic LNG at prices negotiated by NGC. The Prime Minister says there is, in her words, absolutely nothing for citizens to be concerned about. Economist Professor Roger Hussein says the country is in a difficult financial position and government cannot depend on future revenue from the energy industries for economic survival.
2: I can't see Trinidad and Tobago coming out of a deficit budget unless Exxon comes on stream soon, say within the next 5-7 years. I can't see it coming out of a deficit budget so easily. So that's not something I can debate here easily, because it's a tough fiscal situation. The non-energy fiscal balance is very bad.
0: Stay tuned for another news update at the top of the hour and for comprehensive coverage in our midday news and major newscast at 7 p.m.
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0: Oh, it would be so funny if her name was Biscuit. All right, 6 after 6 o'clock. Good morning. Tuesday morning. Ah, boy. So I'm going to use my weather prophesizing abilities. And I am going to say that today is going to be almost no rain. Are you hearing it or not hearing it? Kind of off?
1: Yeah, almost no rain. I feel like you're wrong because it was the roads were drenched driving out of the air. So it must have rained already.
0: No, today starts at 6.
1: What, 6 what, a.m.?
0: A.m., yeah.

0: $95.10.
1: Nah.
0: 95.1. I mean, it's right there. $95.10.
1: Yeah, but we just encompassing all numbers. And if you have to have it there,
0: you don't have to do any work. You just add a zero, which is technically adding nothing.
1: Well, technically, I know. All right, how did your Monday go, guys? I mean, is this still mundane for some of you? Here's to hoping that, you know what, it was successful, it was pleasant, it was doable. Well, clearly, it was dinnable because...
0: It's because it's doneable.
1: Because you're Isabel today.
0: Yeah, it is the 6th of October. Almost a week done already.
1: Wait a minute, 6th of October?
0: Yeah.
1: Exactly 1 month from now.
0: Way, we'll be in Antichrist season.
1: How I just turned 50 and I go to turn 51.
0: Like,
1: how
0: this year, pretty blue.
1: Just to put it in perspective, exactly 1 year ago, you were surprising me in my front yard with my...
0: Yes, almost 1 year ago.
1: Does that feel like 12 months ago, honestly?
0: Well, technically it's 11 months.
1: 11 months.
0: Technically.
1: Yeah, well, there you go, All right, so time waits for no one. That's the cue. And you know what? Good music waits for no one, too. So let's get right back into it. Valster, DJ Danny, The Morning Reset.

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0: Well, usually it's not always a who, it's a what. Yeah, it could be like, you know, I don't know, food. It could be a song. It could be a reel on Facebook. Those animated reels with those quiet tones and the very soft music. And it tells you about, you know, sometimes when they leave, you must let them leave.
1: Wow.
0: You know, suffer in silence.
1: Motivational and inspirational.
0: Blah, blah, blah, yeah. Mm-hmm. All right, 25 after 6 o'clock. Once again, welcome everybody. Good morning. And I said I don't expect any rain today, but...
1: you're trying to backpedal now?
0: No, I say prove me wrong.
1: Well, according to The Guardian, it says we can expect a mix of sunshine and partly cloudy spells. Brief showers are likely over a few areas at times, and there's a low chance of the odd isolated heavy shower. So would you wash your car with that weather report today?
0: I would.
1: You would?
0: What I would do is I would look east, I would look south, and I would look west, because long time ago in Barataria, you only had to look east.
1: One direction, correct.
0: To see if rain come in.
1: Uh-huh.
0: Kind of northeast, kind of over the hills, you know, and towards Zarima. But now we had to watch, Lower Angres. You had to watch Beetham side. I say, Papa, you? Because sometimes it's just double back and come back towards you. But it's all good.
1: But despite all of that, they're saying a maximum temperature of 34 degrees Celsius in Trinidad and 33 degrees Celsius in Tobago. So in between the partly cloudy spells and brief showers...
0: Pell-mell, hot sun. Hot.
1: So you have some windows in there, but you need to wash and get back home before, you know...
0: I think before lunchtime.
1: Yeah.
0: That's definite. All right, so check it out. The Cocoa Expo is back. Join UE's Cocoa Research Center for the World Cocoa and Chocolate Day Expo, October 9th and 10th. Okay, so that's this weekend, right? 10 a.m. to 6 p.m. at the Mahatma Gandhi Institute for Cultural Cooperation, Mount Hope. 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And don't forget, October 10th is a date. 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And it's retro vibes, 80s, 90s, and 2000s with 9-5 DJs, Ashley, Din, and Dose Bros. So it's a plan. And talking about plan, more music coming your way right now.

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0: Well, I guess the sun is definitely shining. I mean, I was coming to work this morning, and prior to 6 o'clock, looking in the rearview mirror, which would have been facing east, and I saw the brilliance of the reds and the oranges, and I realized, all right, today's going to be a good day. It is a good day. All right, so we are shining with the hits as per usual, and I just want to remind you guys that sometimes when you listen to the news, world news, it's always good not to just take in one story and go with that, go down the rabbit hole.
1: Uh-huh.
0: So a virus was was it Russia or Siberia? There's a lab where about 200 people have been quarantined, and they're saying it's a pneumonic plague. All right, it was an accident at the lab.
1: Wow.
0: And it was said allegedly.
1: This is a real story.
0: It's a real story.
1: Okay.
0: Five hospitals in this country, it's in this town, whatever the case is, it's Siberia, Russia, mm-hmm. have been quarantined or closed for quarantine on the anticipation that it may have a fallout. You can check it out.
1: I'm waiting for someone.
0: Right, but what I'm saying is people hear pneumonic plague. Oh my God. Yes, that was so yesteryear. I know, and the world moved on from it. But people don't realize that the pneumonic plague is something that is still spread yearly. It's at least 200 people get the pneumonic plague every year around the world. All right. And in case you guys forgot, something called antibiotics, okay? Within 24 hours, once antibiotics
1: But the pneumonic plague is, they're saying, a 28-year-old female lab worker in Siberia, Russia, which is in Russia, died from a severe pneumonia of unknown origin.
0: Right, so they're not exactly saying...
1: So pneumonia is the... evolved name of the
0: pneumonia. It's pneumonic and bubonic.
1: Correct.
0: Right, so you have to, you know, so all I'm saying is for those around the world thinking, oh my God, pneumonic plague, gonna come back. No, that was what? When was the 1900s or the 1800s?
1: Something around there, yeah.
0: Yeah. But again, that was prior to antibiotics. Once antibiotics are administered, within the first 24 hours, you're good to go. All right, so, and again, pneumonic plague is not something that is... antiquated. It is, yes, but it still exists. Like I said, a couple hundred people get it around the world every year. Alright, so if you go, you know, getting
1: scared. Well, this is a rabbit hole I've never really gone down.
0: If you're scared about that story, to relax. Just relax slowly, alright?
1: Yeah, thanks for giving us that such great news at this hour of the morning.
0: Hey, well,
1: another plague to worry about.
0: I am a beacon of light and enlightenment.
1: Okay, well, this story is a lot better. So the world's oldest and second oldest men. Right? They both turned 114 and 113 respectively on last week Monday, which would have been what?
0: Which blue zone?
1: This Monday, yesterday.
0: Which blue zone they're living in?
1: One lives in Australia and one lives in Brazil.
0: Okay.
1: Right? And I don't think there are any blue zones there, but clearly they are, because... And they don't look a day over, I would say, like 97. They look pretty good for their age.
0: Wow.
1: And anyway, they each sent each other a birthday card, and there's a photo of them holding the birthday card celebrating.
0: Well, they are of the birthday card era.
1: What do you mean? I still have the birthday card era.
0: Exactly my point.
1: But seriously, 114 years? What year would he have been born?
0: He would have been born in 1910.
1: He would be 114.
0: 1912.
1: Okay.
0: Yeah.
1: Yes. You sure?
0: Yeah. I'm willing to put my age on it.
1: All right. Yeah. You already bet $95.10. And we know it probably would rain today.
0: I said $9.51. You want to keep up in the ante there.
1: But yeah. I mean, these guys, you should check out the story and take a look at them. They send each other greeting cards. They took photos holding each other's cards. They're born exactly 1 year apart. And they are confirmed the oldest and second oldest men in the world by... Longevity Quest and the Guinness World Records.
0: Imagine if they had cell phones and they were into the cell phone culture. You think they would be sending each other reels all hours of the night? Funny reels?
1: So, they're still alive and they have cell phones now. I'm sure there's a TikTok channel that they like. The world's oldest woman. Guess how old she is? And I guess that she'd be the world's oldest person.
0: 129 years old?
1: What? You think people could live to that age?
0: Not anymore.
1: But she's 117 years old.
0: Yeah.
1: 117. This is just blowing my mind.
0: How old did Noah allegedly live to? No, that's a 900. He was 900 years old, right?
1: Well, okay, hold on. Noah of the Ark.
0: Since the whole Ark.
1: Of the Ark's age.
0: A 140.
1: He was 600 years old 600. When the flood occurred.
0: When the flood occurred. 900.
1: He was 950 years when he died. That makes no sense. That makes no sense. But the Bible did have these really ridiculous lifespans. And is it
0: correct.
1: That... Yeah, but is it that their measurement of time was probably different to ours?
0: I don't think so.
1: No?
0: No, because certain things in the Bible, what they say about equating to certain things that happened, scientists are now revealing that in the same chronology, the same time span what is happening, same amount of years quoted in the Bible. All right, so, I don't know.
1: Living
0: I mean, all these religious books...
1: years, living to 900 years, I don't know. Sometimes I just be like, whew, it'd be a lot.
0: It'd be a lot.
1: Yeah.
0: That's why you gotta take care of your body, guys. This morning, how are you waking up? What are you having? What are you putting in your system?
1: Mm-hmm.
0: How much water are you having? How much exercise? How much steps did you make today? I'm not saying get a phone or a Fitbit to count how much steps. But yeah.
1: It could help.
0: It could help.
1: Yeah.
0: But it's not just about how many steps. It's the environment.
1: It's about moving.
0: The environment you walk into, okay?
1: Yes.
0: And walk around. All right, so 6:43, that's our time.

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All right, 647 on that time check. All the compliments of Phyllis City Community Pharmacy. 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

0: All right, move like an animal. Okay, that's one thing. Talking about that, I know tomorrow is Way Back Wednesday, but do you remember Manimal? Well, you were too young for that. I think you might have been too young for that.
1: Manimal,
0: he had the powers to turn into different animals.
1: Okay, I think you brought this up before.
0: It was a series. And the special effects of, like, his hand would start to, like, bubble up, like, his skin would start to, like, anyway, it was...
1: It was a real... Person, or it was like animated?
0: No, it wasn't animated. It was a real thing.
1: Okay, I'm googling it. I'm
0: Manimal. It was right up there with
1: 1983.
0: Yeah, and that era of TV shows, they didn't really have much seasons. It was Manimal. I remember.
1: Such a weird name.
0: Ottoman.
1: Okay.
0: Ottoman was cool, and then there was a man called Hawk. I think that was late in the 80s.
1: He had a shape. He was a
0: shapeshifter.
1: Shifting man.
0: Yes.
1: Who can turn himself into any animal he chooses.
0: Yes, to fight crime.
1: That's... I would watch it.
0: It was good. It was
1: good. I would definitely. They said it ended only after 8 episodes.
0: Yeah. I mean, how much expectations as a 6-7-year-old boy? That's 1983. Right, so
1: 1983, December 17th to 1983, yeah. Okay, pretty interesting.
0: All right, so you have some story about some...
1: So police in North Carolina, right? They're reminding residents, and I feel like this is a PSA that they can remind residents across the globe, to put safety first on local roads or just driving on roads generally after two men were pulled over for driving a couch, an actual couch.
0: Okay, this sounds like something... hold on, not Western Diesel.
1: Johnny Knoxville.
0: West Chaplin.
1: Okay.
0: No, there's some YouTube channels with cars and stuff on this guy.
1: Couches on a car.
0: It's something he would do. He would actually turn a couch into a car and head down the road, and the police officer would stop him and where he lives.
1: Wow.
0: Well, and they would caution him, but they'd also want to take pictures too.
1: Well, they're saying that this police department, Charlotte Mac, whatever, right at place, said it was certainly a place last week when the officer stopped two gentlemen traveling down the street on a couch, right? Now, they're saying a photo from the scene showed that the couch was actually balanced on two scooters. So it's like a two-seater.
0: Right.
1: It's not like the big, big sectional. Oh, it's not like an L-shape, right? They don't have no Bluetooth capabilities.
0: Oh, it's not L-shaped. They weren't going for the license.
1: No, but they're saying, while we appreciate the creativity, we do have to remind everyone, no matter what you're driving, and they're using that term very loosely here.
0: As in what, yeah?
1: Please think about safety. Please ask yourself, should this be on the road with actual cars? Will the sheer shock of seeing this on the road cause other drivers to lose focus and drive unsafely? If the answer feels slightly like yes, you see how he's talking to these men like they're toddlers? Slightly like yes, maybe rethink the ride.
0: Okay, so wait, ask me the first question again. Ask me.
1: The first question.
0: Yeah. Let me answer it.
1: Should this be on the road?
0: Yes.
1: With actual cars?
0: Yes.
1: Wow.
0: Next question.
1: Okay, even if it feels like slightly yes, then the answer is no. It's basically what they're saying.
0: There's always somebody trying to dull somebody's shine.
1: Wow. As a rule, generally, probably best to leave the mobile furniture displays to IKEA. That's what the police said.
0: Okay.
1: Yeah.
0: All right, noted.
1: And I looked at this and I was like, obviously, it's two men. Obviously. Like,
0: do you know people turn their toilets into cars too and they go to...
1: People?
0: See, yeah.
1: Which people? Which gender people?
0: Well, I forget about gender, but usually Florida.
1: You are. Okay. Yes. Florida man. You have some people to pick up too.
0: All right, hold on. What about the
1: the children in the car? Good morning to Hannah and Samantha on their way to school today. Good morning to Ariel. Good morning, Terrence. I'm sure Paige and Dominic are in the car as well. Have a fantastic morning.
0: Yes, but you have to refer to him as Little What. I sent you something yesterday. Little What.
1: Don't tell the people radio.
0: Don't tell the people radio. Okay, that was funny though. I had to send you that.
1: Hilarious.
0: Yes. All right, so let's see. Good morning. All right, good Tuesday morning. Going out to Bina, Ashes, and Lily. Good morning, Anton. Good morning, Trisha. Also, good morning going out to Dion, Ziva, and Kevin, and Nichelle. Right? Also,
1: good morning to my sister, Michelle, as well. Good morning to Alex listening. We were just talking about couches, right?
0: Hold on. Good morning to Ray. All right, see. Ray is heading to work.
1: Nice.
0: And also, good morning going out to Sashula hailing us out. By the way, guys, we got network news in just about 60 seconds. What?
1: Yeah, these Alibaba pop-ups that come up on when you're browsing these websites. And we were just talking about a couch. And I just mentioned Bluetooth by chance. But this couch looks like it has speakers, a cooler. And what are those two people there doing?
0: What are they doing?
1: Alibaba. It's Tuesday.
0: All right, let's see. Network news coming up at 9:05. The Ultimate One is coming to you with the kind compliments of TN Tech. That's 80 years of power, past, present, future.

0: Good morning, I'm Ryan Beach with headline news on CNC3 and the TBC Radio Network. Opposition leader Penelope Beckles is accusing the government of attempting to gerrymander the country's local government system to strengthen the UNC's political position. Beckles questions the rationale for the move, pointing to what she describes as the UNC strongholds where the new corporations are expected to be established. She alleges that funding to PNM-controlled areas has already been significantly reduced, warning that the creation of three new corporations could place even greater pressure on resources. She questions where the additional funding will come from to hire staff and meet residents' demands for services. Beckles is accusing the government of being, quote, out of control and hell-bent on creating a dictatorship in Trinidad and Tobago. Shaguna's Mayor Faik Mohammed says he welcomes plans to elevate the borough to city status, saying the move reflects years of growth and development. In a statement yesterday, Mohammed said the idea has been discussed since 2010 as residents, businesses and community leaders increasingly viewed Shaguna's as having outgrown its borough status. Citing a United Nations study, he noted that Shaguna's population grew by 55% between 2000 and 2020 and said the community has already developed many of the characteristics of a major urban center. Mohammed added that Shaguna's has become a hub for business, education and housing, playing an important role in the daily lives of people across central Trinidad. With just 6 days to go before the 2026 budget, the TNT Airline Pilots Association is calling for more than $20 million in outstanding payments owed to its members. TALPA Chairman Jason Wickham says the money covers two bargaining periods from 2015 to 2020 and 2020 to 2023 and hopes pilots will receive at least a partial payment in the fiscal package. At a media briefing yesterday, Wickham said pilots have been waiting nearly 2 years for an approved settlement and that repeated letters to Transport and Civil Aviation Minister Eli Zakur, including one sent more than a month ago, have gone unanswered. He said pilots agreed to defer payment three times, but the deadlines have passed. Industrial relations consultant Timothy Bailey accused Caribbean Airlines of trying to force out the majority union by ignoring established industrial relations principles and commitments made by former executives. But Bailey said pilots are not permitted to take industrial action, despite concerns about the long-standing payment issue ahead of the Tobago Carnival later this month.
1: We could never predict what happens tomorrow in terms of seamlessness. We leave that to God. But as it stands, currently the pilots have been doing what they're supposed to do and have been responsible about doing it.
0: Stay tuned for another news update at the top of the hour.
2: 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The Ultimate One came to you with the kind compliments of TN Tech. 80 years of power, past, present, future.
3: James, to trim that tree.
4: I hope they don't try to go outside, you know, because fallen lines could be energized.
3: Let me unplug these appliances in case it start to flood, because I'm not coming in no water once it start to reach the outlets.
4: And get the batteries for the radio to monitor the weather. Oh, don't yank out the cord like that, Denzel.
3: Yes, Mona.
4: I wonder if I could cook while we're waiting it out.
3: Mona, the pipe can act as an electricity conductor. You can't use electrical appliances and wash wares during the hurricane.
4: Really? 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

0: All right, 17 minutes after 7 o'clock. Welcome to hour number 2, Morning Reset. It is still Tuesday. So have anybody, has anyone who listens to us right now, listening to us right now, been in a situation, a precarious situation where you may have had to spend more money than you could have at the moment or thought that you should, and the first thing came out your mouth is, do I have anywhere to wash? And I'm not even talking in a restaurant.
1: Well, obviously, it can't be a restaurant, right? So, well, like, in the staff room.
0: Well, something.
1: Staff kitchen.
0: No, so even if, because I don't know.
1: Especially if it's something that you have to get done. You know, it's like, oh gosh, you just have to not even grin and bear it. Bite the bullet and just, you know, figure it out.
0: Listen, there's something called a contingency. Something called, call it a savings, call it what you like.
1: A cushion.
0: Call it

0: Sean.
1: Money stuck in your in your jockey shorts or panty drawer. Money, I mean,
0: or in a cushion. I was now reading a story about this gentleman who bought a couch and in a thrift store.
1: Mm-hmm.
0: You know, he was looking for an expensive item. He needed to replace his couch. He bought this, and one of the cushions was just really hard. You know, for a few days, you know, he sat down and said, this is abnormally hard. And eventually, investigating, realized that the previous owner was stuffing money in it.
1: Yeah.
0: Like, that was their saving spot. And the person passed away. It was a little over $43,000. And this guy who bought the couch, he wasn't well off. You know, he had some mountain bills, overdue bills. The roof was leaking in his house.
1: Talk about having a financial cushion. Literally.
0: Literally. But he retained it. He went back to the thrift store, found out who sold the couch, tracked down the owner who actually passed away, and gave back the money to the family.
1: He's going to hell.
0: No, he's not. He's actually going to heaven, because when people in the city, I guess, or where he's from, heard the story, people came forward. The contractor came and they replaced his entire roof that was leaking. Other people donated money to a GoFundMe that he was able to...
1: He's still going to hell. God send that man. Okay.
0: And actually, a lawyer told him legally the money is his. He does not need to return it. He bought it in the couch. It's like, and he was just like, no.
1: He should have sat on it a little longer.
0: He maybe should have.
1: No, but seriously, he's going to hell. You know what he is? He is the guy that's stranded on an island begging God to send help, and all the boats keep coming, but they need help. No. He say, God will send help for me now. Hold on. You go.
0: God come in.
1: God come in.
0: Wow.
1: Yeah, boy.
0: But he did get the help, though.
1: Hmm?
0: People were inspired by his kindness and his integrity, and people still were able. He still didn't need the money. He still got his roof fixed. He still got, you know, money to pay his bills. He still... So, yeah.
1: Hmm. Well, at least he's comfortable before he goes to hell. That's what I'm saying.
0: I don't see how he going to hell. And hell is hell even a real place?
1: I don't know, boy.
0: I mean, I read a book. I don't know if you remember this.
1: You ever had a toothache and an earache at the same time? Hell is a real place. It is possible.
0: I've had food poisoning, severe food poisoning, and I feel like,
1: as in projectile,
0: both
1: outcomes.
0: Projectile both. Yes.
1: Will you waste projectile diarrhea? Like, will you waste it? Like, will you not find a wall and try to write your name? Or at least the initials on it? That's guy stuff.
0: This, again, is like you driving the couch down the road. Ask yourself these questions, right?
1: Yeah, but
0: if there's any inclination of a yes, the answer is really no.
1: If I was driving a couch down the road, I would definitely check the cushions to see if it had money. All right.
0: Yeah.
1: 21 minutes after 7 o'clock. Look at people on the chat. Ooh.
0: Wow.
1: All right. Yeah, but seriously, no, just keep it in mind, projector. But anyway, I'll stop.
0: Please. Please.
1: All right, so let's say good morning going out to Sadie and Shira. Shreya and Sadie on the way to school. All right, also, let's see. Saying hi to Suri. All right, have a good day at school from your mommy. And a couple more. Let me just get through these, all right? Somebody said her husband is her contingency plan.
0: I mean, no true jokes. I love it.
1: Somebody said country drains are not being cleaned. It smells like fart all over the place. When rain falls, it smell. I would like to, just a little bit of rain can make that hopeless smell. I'm not lying to all legit. Sometimes rain falls and you come out in your area you live and you get the inclination that, whoa, why does it smell like a cesspit out here? And I guess the reality is a lot of things when it comes to building codes and proper things, people don't, how to put it?
0: Put their cesspit deep enough.
1: Or build it properly, or build a proper one as the case might be. I'm just saying, it's something serious. Even cesspit maintenance. All right, I can't go through all these messages. Guys, sorry about that. We can't do it. It's too much.
0: How about you write it down and come back so you can rattle it off fast?
1: How would no?

0: Virgia, made for the Caribbean.
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0: Show, taking you back with Incubus. It's 7:30 on the dot, that's Driver. So, of course, a lot of us, a lot of people at any given time are not excited about the idea of heading to work, having to go to work. But at the same time, a lot of people are excited about the drive to work. Is it a long scenic drive? Is it that you see some nice pieces of nature? Maybe you pass through the teak trees in Tabakeet. Maybe you pass alongside a long body of water. Who knows? Maybe you're driving through the Manzano Miaro stretch. Maybe you're passing along the creek and you just find that calmness, serenity.
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0: 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We're heading to Prestige Lanes C3. Okay, it's going to be a good vibe, good energy, and we're talking retro. 30 years of music from the 80s to the 2000s, represented by 9-5, the Ultimate Ones, DJs Ashley, Din, and Dose Bros. 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
5: Anyone can claim to be number one, but 9-5 is the ultimate one.

0: All right, so what do you quicker believe in? A skilled illusionist or a skilled magician?
1: One
0: seems more, you can wrap your brain around in your analytical self?
1: I don't think I can wrap my brain around many things, so both of them seem very plausible to me.
0: Yeah?
1: Yeah, magic is real for sure.
0: It is real.
1: But illusion is also real. So, yeah. So, I'm willing to suspend disbelief.
0: Okay, so magic.
1: At any moment. And then I read the news and sometimes it's like, yeah, being asked to suspend disbelief. So, yeah.
0: I don't know. I mean,
1: what's even real anymore?
0: I mean, to believe in magic means you must believe in
1: But magic could just be science we don't understand as yet. Because I'm sure if we travel back in time now with a cell phone, say 100 years ago, people would think you are a magician.
0: A cell phone?
1: Yeah.
0: A couple hundred years ago, a plastic spoon. A cell phone.
1: No, I'm just saying, you know. You know, a headphone, something that just... Yeah. It's, yeah.
0: Imagine you travel back in time.
1: All it is science, you know.
0: Imagine you travel
1: back. And you didn't even create.
0: No, but you travel back in time with the headphones, right? To go wow people and become their gods, right?
1: To become their god. That's why you travel back in time. Okay.
0: With the headphones. That's the first thing you could grab before the time machine sent you back.
1: Right.
0: And then you realize, oh, shoot.
1: Where are you plugging it into?
0: How am I going to show them what this headphone could do?
1: Yeah.
0: Besides being an ear warmer. That's the nice story of my life, you know.
1: An air hugger.
0: Something. Way, boy. All right, let's see. 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Were you ever tempted to this, at least? Not learn to master it, but you were curious to drive like a big truck or a tractor or anything like
1: that? A tractor for sure.
0: Yeah?
1: For sure. But you know, it has to be like doing tractor things.
0: Yeah. It can't be in a car park.
1: No, exactly. It had to be like shoveling some dirt and transporting it to a mound somewhere.
0: Or irrigating a field somewhere. Or...
1: Yeah.
0: Yeah, boy.
1: Plowing some land.
0: Oh,
1: tractors
0: boy.
1: Do that? Tractors plowing.
0: Yeah.
1: Okay.
0: Yeah. If we kind of, you know... Stop using the cow and the horse and the, All right, so I'm just putting this word out for my...
1: Yeah?
0: All right, today's the Make-A-Wish Day for her and to the farmers out there, anybody
1: who Make-A-Wish.
0: Have a tractor. Danny wants, you know, yes.
1: To drive it.
0: She wants to plow. She wants to see all them white bud on them come and look for worm and thing after the tractor pass.
1: Yeah.
0: In the field and thing, right?
1: Yeah,
0: that's
1: sure.
0: Exactly what she wants. All right, interesting.
1: You're making it sound like something I'm not interested in. I would totally spend an afternoon doing that. Or morning, because I feel like tractor time is early morning time.
0: Oh, you can imagine being in a line where everybody moving, like, a line where everybody talking about bougie things and what they accomplished. And I said, but have you driven a tractor?
1: Exactly.
0: Yeah.
1: Yeah, it sounds like a good talking point.
0: What do you mean?
1: Yeah. To make people, what you said, to be their gods?
0: Yeah. Of course. That is
1: to be the god of the line.
0: But that's if you want to attract the people, right? To show your attractiveness.
1: Right, okay.
0: Yeah.
1: Size.
0: Yeah.

0: 10 minutes away from 8 o'clock. 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

0: Good morning, I'm Ryan Beachy with headline news on CNC3 and the TBC Radio Network. The indefinite shutdown of Nutrien's Point Lisa's operations has placed some 350 jobs at risk and triggered concern across the energy sector. While the opposition is blaming ongoing gas constraints, government insists the decision was driven by a broader commercial factor. The Energy Chamber is also warning the impact could be felt well beyond the plant gates. Former Energy Minister Stuart Young described the move as...
1: This was one of the largest plant estates at Point Lisas, but also all of the associated service providers as well.
0: Meanwhile, the Prime Minister says Nutrien made its own decision to send home workers, while NGC must make decisions to protect its own employees. Basad Bisesa told CNC3 News government respects the right of both companies to run their businesses as they see fit. Energy Minister Stuart Young, who accused the government of destroying the energy sector. Basad Bisesa says Young had 10 years of opportunities and, quote, failed at every one. She says NGC will no longer sell natural gas at prices that are not beneficial to the company. And she insists Nutrien's shutdown will not affect the country's foreign exchange position, arguing that the gas can simply be redirected to another plant or Atlantic LNG at prices negotiated by NGC. The Prime Minister says there is, in her words, absolutely nothing for citizens to be concerned about. Economist Professor Roger Hussein says the country is in a difficult financial position and government cannot depend on future revenue from the energy industries for economic survival.
2: The amount of visitor expenditure in 2025 was about $1,554 per person. And if by 2035 we can increase that to $2,200 per person and raise the amount of visitors to 1 million, we have a chance of increasing the amount of economic activity in the tourism sector to about 2.2 billion. Now, that would be a tremendous addition.
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3: 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Influencers, we've got the best. We're 9-5.

0: curated for them, and in the sense of, okay, I don't want to start over, you're saying, right?
1: Uh-huh.
0: We were playing video games a long time. You had a certain amount of lives, and after that, that's it. You had to
1: start over from level one.
0: You had no quick save. It have no going on checking to see or going on YouTube to see how to do this or how to get that done. You had to do it.
1: And yeah, now you can repair your streak. You know, you could, yeah.
0: It's just way to challenge your mind and certain things. It's pretty interesting. All right, so what's pretty interesting too is, for those of you out there who have vacation rentals, if you really want to boost your business, you should be by now allowing pets, people to bring their pets.
1: Okay.
0: Because pets are like family members now. And if you want somebody to come and take a whole weekend from your vacation rental, okay, or a whole week as the case is, because the more days, the more money you make.
1: Yeah.
0: Which means the more days that I have to be away from my dog.
1: Correct. I need to have a reliable dog sitter or pet sitter if you can't carry them.
0: And even self, I don't even want to not carry my, like, my idea of the ideal vacation, Poopies is with me. She's right there. I'm waking up, I seen her, going to sleep, I seen her. All right? So, again, just throwing it out for those people who have vacation rentals and you tell yourself, nah, I want no animals any place. I mean, it's not rocket science. Just figure out how you can do it, how you can accommodate it, you know? I mean, there must be rules and regulations, yes.
1: Absolutely. But because you don't want your place thrashed by an unruly animal.
0: Oh, exactly, you know? Or my pet. Get that joke? Me?
1: Yeah. You're the unruly animal.
0: Yeah.
1: Right.
0: Rawr.
1: Lols.
0: 10 minutes after 8 o'clock. Welcome to hour number 3 of your morning reset. Feel free to let us know what the weather looking like outside. Does it look like there's a single drop of rain?
1: Does it look like Naval needs to pull out his $95.10 for me?
0: I told you $9.51. That was my wager. Okay.
1: The point was in the wrong place.
0: I'm not a gambling man. Okay.
1: But you made a bet this morning.
0: That's exactly why it's under $10. That is exactly why it's under $10.

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3: 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Check out Ashley. That's DJ Ashley, Din and Dos Bros 951, our ultimate DJs. 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

0: Hey, Marshmallow, featuring Portugal, the man Phoenix, and now 8:25, top of the morning to you. The morning reset in full swing. Yeah, we Tuesday and all here. All right, so DJ Danny, without checking the Google, because it's right in front of you.
1: Uh-huh.
0: What's the ideal amount of pairs of underwear an adult should own?
1: Ideal?
0: Amount.
1: I find ideal is such a weird word in that situation.
0: Well, how much should one own?
1: I know, like 50.
0: 50?
1: 60.
0: 60 pairs?
1: Yeah.
0: Okay.
1: And these are like not ones with holes, not too tight.
0: Just underwear.
1: Yeah. About
0: no category.
1: About 60-ish.
0: 60 pairs. You should own between 20 and 25 pairs of underwear to maintain good hygiene without needing to do laundry every single week.
1: Okay, so that sounds like a little bit.
0: Yeah?
1: Yeah.
0: If somebody bathes every day?
1: Twice a day.
0: All right, that's 14.
1: Right. What about the extras?
0: What extra?
1: The others.
0: Yeah, well, right. So, you say... Okay, you know what? Let's ask the other question then.
1: What's the average number of underwear that people own? Because that's ideal.
0: Well, they say 20 to 25.
1: That's the ideal number.
0: The ideal number.
1: So, what's the average number that people actually do own?
0: It doesn't say. But the other question to ask is how many people... here we go. How many people bathe twice a day on Earth?
1: Not enough.
0: No, but give me a figure.
1: Not enough.
0: Give me a figure.
1: Well, there are 8 billion people on the planet, right?
0: Or give me, is it 12? Give me a percent.
1: That'd be twice a day. Yeah. Like 15%.
0: 6 to 15%.
1: Okay. And I feel like 15 was being generous.
0: So if less than 15% bathe.
1: Yeah, your pheromone max.
0: So then the 20 to 25 pairs, so you wash laundry every 2 weeks. Every 2 to 3 weeks.
1: Every 3 weeks you do laundry?
0: If you have one every day. If you have
1: a woman own an average 34 pairs of underwear. So I feel like 60 seems very plausible. Let's see how much men own. Men averagely own typically around 10 to 15 pairs of underwear.
0: Yeah.
1: So all it definitely don't be it twice a day.
0: No, well, ideally, what men do is we don't, you know, you wear the underwear and then you turn it inside out
1: okay. For
0: another time.
1: Right.
0: Yeah. Remember the golden rule? If you throw it on the wall and it sticks to the wall, then you need to wash it. If it does stick to the wall.
1: Who taught you all that rule?
0: Charlie.
1: Another man.
0: Charlie.
1: Another man, clearly.
0: The man who wanted to chase away? Yeah, Charlie taught us that.
1: 10 to 15 pairs of underwear, you know.

0: Well, I mean, far from the end, it's more like the beginning of your day. Some of you are still trying to get to work. The traffic is really, really, really bad. You're probably thinking, oh, gosh, I should have really used the toilet before I went to work, boy. Some of all it is play like Dear Devil. I don't know about that. I have a short commute to work. So even if I regret not using it before I come to work, it takes me 8 minutes from Barataria to Queen Street, Waterswain. 8 minutes.
1: So what's the traffic like? Where is the traffic? I just see it red on your ways up there.
0: It is crazy. And this look... All right, so it seems... Well, I'm not, okay, right, so for those of you northbound and the traffic, the tail end of that traffic heading south, Papa, you, jeez. So this is International Day of Policing, or what is going on? Or International Day of Roadworks? Or International Day of Stupid
1: of
0: Drivers?
1: Of traffic. International Day of traffic.
0: All right, so the traffic, at least... as far south as Chase Village, northbound. And then for those of you trying to head into Port of Spain, westbound from the east. Okay, yeah, well, not looking so bad. I mean, I guess the tail end of the traffic for those of you heading west is around by Valsain to Grand Bazaar, heading west. All right, I'm looking at... I'm trying to, you know, usually... You can look at the Waze app and by the icons or the comments, you could have an idea of what's causing the traffic. But I think it's just people excited to go to work at the same time. It had to be that.
1: It's cool. And
0: I wonder if in my lifetime I would see the concept of decentralization. I all wonder about that. You know, I mean, I see marijuana get decriminalized. I'm happy for that as a smoker. But as a driver, I would really like to see proper decentralization. The amount of people come from Arima and further east... And the amount of people come from Chaguanas and further south, all coming into Port of Spain, decades upon decades of generations of that. Hopefully, you know, good sense will prevail moving forward.
1: That's what usually happens when there's a capital city, right?
0: Yeah, but that doesn't excuse it. That's my point. We have the logistics, we have the infrastructure to not have it decentralized. So maybe we could move it out, some of it. I mean, I'm sure people who come from far who had to wake up extra 2 hours early would be real appreciate that. You and I get spoiled. We live in real close to Port of Spain, work in Port of Spain, so we don't really go through what most people go through in Trinidad. I understand, because you can imagine not even knowing. Imagine you plant flowers right in your yard. You're leaving home before the sun come up.
1: Uh-huh.
0: You reach home when the sun go down and you forget what color flowers you plant.
1: Yeah, weekend for that.
0: Horse.
1: Weekend, that's why they have a weekend.
0: Yeah, weekend, okay, yeah. 8:38, your next big opportunity can start here. 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
5: It's great to be number one again. Everything that you want. 9-5 is now the ultimate one.

0: You know, it's a problem with the world. The problem with the world is everybody's trying to figure out what's wrong with them. And they stop to realize, wait a minute, let me figure out what's right with me.
1: Okay, and there's some little gems in there somewhere.
0: And you know what's right with me? I appreciate everything that's wrong with me.
1: Okay, that's a good start.
0: Yeah, and I'm not trying to be facetious, so just have me be like very patchy and big, put it in one big category. You can't get older and not appreciate the things about yourself, especially things that irritate people. Oh my gosh.
1: So you just hold on to them tighter.
0: I hold on to tighter and I wield it like a magical weapon when it's time.
1: It's never changing that.
0: Whoa.
1: Never putting down that cross. I will bear it for life.
0: Had I known it was so easy to clear a room by just being me and have nobody around me.
1: Wow.
0: I'm not saying be lonely. I'm just saying sometimes when you're just not feeling the people.
1: That sounds like a skill that you could probably work on improving.
0: Yeah. No, but you know what? You can't have less than nobody.
1: You know, I'm sure there are people that would beg to differ.
0: Nah, but just seriously, sometimes you just don't feel like peopling, you know? I mean, I know how
1: That's okay.
0: I know how to clear an elevator. Oh, I have a

0: gym with machines that emulate stairs.
1: Correct. Correct. So, yeah.
0: So I was asking it the other day, uh-huh. and you didn't want to answer. I told you Garth, okay, Garth has a brother.
1: Yeah, right. Bath.
0: Right?
1: His brother's Bath.
0: Right? And he has really bad flatulence.
1: Yeah.
0: And you said
1: Bath.
0: And you said everything except the
1: correct. Garvin.
0: See?
1: Garvin. So no, but I told you I do know Garth, and I know he has a brother named Garvin.
0: Okay, so Arthur
1: uh-huh.
0: has a brother with really bad gas. What's his name?
1: Gartha. That other name makes no sense. Nobody's going to name their child Fartha.
0: Thank you for saying it.
1: Nobody's going to name their child that.
0: Really?
1: Who?
0: Google it.
1: Is Fartha
0: a name?
1: And but how would you spell it?
0: F-A-R-T-H-U-R.
1: T-H-U-R.
0: You're like Arthur.
1: That's so stupid.
0: I know. That's the whole point. I can't believe you Googling it. Is Arthur a name?
1: No. It's not. Arthur is. Yes, Arthur is a real and popular name.
0: What I mean is he has a brother whose nickname was what? That's what I should
1: Maybe
0: ask
1: his
0: you.
1: His father.
0: Right, yeah. Hey, there's always
1: Arthur's
0: more...
1: father is Arthur.
0: Arthur. Hey, there's always more to discover at Phyllis City Community Pharmacy. 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

0: skill. I want to let you all know that I am the poster child for not being able to multitask.
1: Right.
0: And at any given time, I am operating two keyboards and two mouse devices at any given time. And I still get tired.
1: So what are you trying to say right now? That we need to appreciate that you have skills?
0: That's what I'm saying. A little appreciation sometimes.
1: I think that they do. That's why they listen every day.
0: No, they listen because I was talking about Garth and Arthur, brothers.
1: No, like the way that they can show their appreciation is to listen. No other way.
0: All right, looking for a truck that works as hard as your business? 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You know what? I just had a brainstorm, a fantastic idea. I will share it with the listeners before we go. Okay? Traffic is a problem in this country.
1: Right. Traffic is a problem worldwide.
0: Right. So I always believe every problem deserves a solution. And not every, but a lot of solutions should be able to monetize. So here's this. I'm a capitalist at heart. I think that I am going to see these pee-pee trucks they have for Carnival.
1: Right.
0: On days of real traffic, bring it out and get permission to drive on his shoulder as an emergency vehicle.
1: Why? What's the emergency?
0: Do you know how many people are stuck in traffic for the past hour and something on belly hurting? Real hurting.
1: So they will, come out and park their car on his shoulder to use the pee-pee truck?
0: Yep.
1: But that's not what the shoulder is for.
0: It's for emergencies. You do it in your car?
1: Wow, I don't know. Maybe something you can drive off the highway and use the bathroom so that the shoulder is not affected and you're not impeding traffic because you have a bathroom emergency.
0: Well, I totally agree because they have the rest stops in the states for those long highways.
1: Right.
0: Correct. But we don't have that here. So a pee-pee truck or a poo-poo truck.
1: But it had to be like a little, what do you call it, a lay-by?
0: We'll find it.
1: To have a little patch of grass, you could just kind of
0: pull
1: off the road.
0: You park it for a while and everybody uses it and you realize no more customers, you drive up the traffic a little more because they're stuck. Have you not seen people stuck in traffic and order delivery? And how the delivery drivers food
1: drop it?
0: Don't tell me you didn't see those videos in Trinidad.
1: I don't live on the TikTok.
0: People stuck in traffic and will call those delivery drivers who are on motorbikes.
1: The food drop.
0: Right? And they will get their food and stuck in traffic.
1: That's awesome. I mean, that's why the motorbikes are...
0: They could maneuver between them.
1: They're zippy.
0: Yeah. All right, so let's give you a quick time check. Before we leave here, 8:56 a.m. and that time check with the kind compliments of Catch Chocolates. Keep a smile on your face, be kind, stay awesome, we love you, and we catch you tomorrow morning for your Way Back Wednesday edition of the Morning Reset. Dana's next.

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between that. So I would like to hear, as I said, I'd like to hear from you and what you've been up to. I heard there's crazy traffic coming into Port of Spain this morning because of like a light situation. So if you know anything about that, you can let me know. I'm Dana, and today is officially on Monday here between 9 a.m. to midday, the day that your bodies and your brains have synced up and we have agreed that we are starting the week. So happy Monday. It's a cool to play with higher power.

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1: 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It's a throwback fiesta. 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You got 9-5 DJs, Doze Bros, DJ Din, and DJ Ashley from 9 p.m. to 3 a.m. Tickets are $200, 2-for-1 food and drink specials all night. 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
4: Why hello there? Why hello there?

Etienne Criachine. 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Grigasin. Grigasin, I think is. Listen, he's a French DJ and producer. DJ Snake is what I'm trying. See why he won my DJ Snake? I'm seeing it now. We have one more for this set, and I'm going to make that a throwback that you'll be singing along to. Nobody does talent and nobody does range like that lady anymore. I mean, oh gosh, yeah, not that many comparisons, but you don't really hear them too frequently, right? But they have some things coming up that I'm sure you'll be very interested in. I will tell you what in a bit. Also checking in on your messages to This Is Your Night 5, The Ultimate One. And as I said, nice day on the outside. Somebody messaging about the water and they say Brong, B-R-O-N-G. Yeah, that's what happens when it rains sometimes, right? Though it shouldn't be. Ugh, it's annoying.

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Hey, there you go. Don't be afraid to catch feelings. And that little parrot on XYZ's shoulder, if you remember the music video, was everything. Speaking of parrots, we have something special going on very soon with 95 The Ultimate One. I have one of my favorite people in studio, right? It's very hard to be professional when she is around, but I'm going to try my darndest.

0: because she is one of those angels sent on earth, and she's materialized as a human being. And one of the very many things that she does is her advocacy for animals, animal cruelty, the role that she plays here. These are fur babies or feathered babies or everything babies here in Trinidad and Tobago. Is just really, really commendable and amazing. Ow. And I don't know when she gets the time to do these things. That's the other thing. But I suppose when you do something that you love, it feels like you don't need to make time, right, Chai?
1: That's right. That's right.
0: Hello there to Shaira Good. Mohammed.
1: Good morning.
0: how are you doing today?
1: I'm pumped.
0: Yeah, you are pumped. Yes. So tell me a little bit about your advocacy and, you know, the things that you've been involved in that have helped our animals here in Trinidad and Tobago. And it's really nice to have you here as a part of our Pause for a Cause. It's really something that, I mean, I'm extremely sensitive when it comes to animals. Everybody knows this. So I take very, very, very special care to think people parading animals on, right? Yes, yes, yes. But to tell me a little bit about your advocacy and how did you get involved and how many cats do you have?
1: Well, to tell you the truth, I cannot remember when I started because I grew up in a family that has been doing this for eons. And I think from the moment we landed in Trinidad, we started rescuing dogs in an official capacity. And then once I was old enough, you know, to realize, oh, there are organizations here that you could get involved in and do this thing properly and, you know, follow guidelines and so on. Then I joined quite a few. From get-go, I've been with the TTSPCA. And then subsequently, when their marketing arm, the Animal Welfare Network, started up, I got very active in that because, you know, marketing is my thing.
0: Yes.
1: So, and I'm still there, and I'm still currently assisting, you know, with fundraisers, everything, you know, everything related to marketing and spreading the word in the animal welfare. However, my passion is rescue, rehab, and rehome. Mm-hmm. And of course, a very important element or a very important phase of the entire process is fostering. And that is what I just wanted to touch a little bit on this morning, because fostering is so important. The shelters only have so much space. We have a handful of shelters and trainings before, after the animal is rescued, it might need to, you know, be rehabilitated. Mm-hmm. It may need some little tender loving care, socializing, making the animal a little bit better for the next home that it's going to go into. And well, for me, it's fun, right? Because I get to have as many animals as I can.
0: I love it. I love it. So one of my favorite things to see at Bits and Pieces, which is coming up again soon, is Animal Welfare's booth, because they have those fun t-shirts that I love. The Patong one, I took a picture of. I'll send that to you after. Well, I mean, you know the t-shirt, but I really love seeing the presents. I love when they talk about what they do, because I think a lot of people just think there's something out there and they just don't know what this something is. And personally, what I did, I would have had something set up where I said, you know, I'm not going to take money for this, but if you give something, I will give it to the TSPCA. Right. And I ended up getting like this huge bag of food. I didn't realize they take particular food for them. Yes. But they were able to still use it. And as a matter of fact, they were like, the minute I stepped in there, my heart started to break. I wanted to just like take every single, you know, they were like, you know, well, Dina, come walk with us and let me show you the cattery, because it's not as bad as you think, or whatever it is. It's quite, you know, well put together. The students nearby, they come by, they love on the animals and so on. And none of those things help me. None of those things help me, but I appreciate the work that people like you do, because I really couldn't do it. I mean, I can do it, but it's like, I think I'd be in tears like every single day, every moment of the day. So how can you advise someone who wants to help or to volunteer their time? Like, what do they need to keep in mind when doing so?
1: Well, when fostering, from get-go, you need to set your expectation. So your expectation is,
0: you have to give it up.
1: You have to give it up.
0: Yeah.
1: And your purpose in this animal's life, it's really to get it ready for its real home. Mm-hmm. If all the

0: foster parents out there decided to keep all of the animals they wanted, you know, we would run out. I mean, we already have a few, and we need a lot more foster care. But it's, you know, so once you set your mind to it and you do it really because you love this animal and you want to see this animal succeed, you know, you kind of set yourself, okay, you look at the animal, you kind of estimate what sort of care this animal will need. Is it that the animal is malnourished? Is it that the animal has a medical condition and requires medication? Hmm. Is the medication course a month, a week? So, you know, you set yourself in and you do whatever you can and help bring this animal to a condition where it can safely and happily be rehomed into its forever home. And then the fun part, another one comes in.
1: Very, very sweet. But so is there anything you could share with us on activism in terms of how to get in touch with these different networks before you go? Because I know it's going to be one of those topics people will be asking, what, you know, how do I get in touch?
0: Yes. So my suggestion is to call the TTSPCA. You know, they're very easy to find. Facebook, Instagram, and social media, Google. So just contact the TTSPCA. Volunteer. You can go in and walk dogs. You can do, like me, foster. You could even sign up to foster kittens, for instance. Kittens, baby, tiny little kittens need personal one-on-one care. So, you know, even if you don't have like a big house or a big yard, you could still foster. Foster juvenile, you know, little puppies, little kittens. So fostering, it really is a rewarding, you know, very rewarding thing to do. And, you know, if you have kids, you can teach your kids about animals and animal care. And you don't, you know, without the responsibility of the 10-year commitment for dog, you know. So it really is, it's a fantastic thing to do. So I would really encourage people to foster. But if not, go down to call the TTSPC to go down. Go and walk dogs.
1: Oh, and ask before, because like I said, I got this humongous bag, but unfortunately they were using something else at the time. So yeah, I would ask a question before, like what they need.
0: Exactly. Sometimes, you know, it's towels or newspapers, you know, so there are many different things. The bleach or whatever cleaning products they would use to clean the kennels. Remember, these kennels are cleaned like twice a day. So, you know, bowls are washed, dishwashing liquid. So anything along those lines, you know, if you can't volunteer your time to do fostering, then I would strongly recommend just pop by and drop off something, you know, something that they could use.
1: Like I said, it's a tough, very sensitive topic for me. Like, I'd be like Howard Stern's wife, just like have acres and acres of land and just adopt and spay every single one of them that comes my way.
0: And let them live out their lives, I know, right? But then what do you stop at? Cats and dogs, or do you go on to horses and zebras?
1: But of course, I mean, I'm just saying, like, you know, I think the important part that people should keep in mind with all of this too would be spaying and neutering. And they're fabulous networks right now who are doing it like at no cost to anyone, and that helps our population of animals.
0: You want to see less stray dogs on our streets? Spay and neuter the dog them.
1: Please. I can't say that enough. And I know it's tough, because let me tell you, that process, if you're an animal lover or you have your little baby and you have to spay them or whatever, I know it's going to be a thing. It's going to be heartbreaking and whatnot. But at the same time, it's better.
0: Of course.
1: It's better to control that population, because it's the one thing I don't like seeing, like a mother cat that's constantly being hit up or, you know.
0: Exactly.
1: I can't even. But Shaira, thank you on your work, your activism before you leave.
0: No, that's about it. I mean, I really want to encourage people to become active. You know, don't turn that blind eye. You know, next time you see a kitten under a tire, don't just shoo it away. Pick it up, take it home, foster it, and let's find it a good home.
1: I'm just
0: okay,
1: like,
0: Dana.
1: I just think this poor thing might be already in his home, and you're just like taking him, like, you know.
0: Oh no! No, I mean, obviously, if it looks well taken care of and whatever, we have lots of cats that roam the streets.
1: Cats,
0: please,
1: Jesus.
0: But there are lots, and a lot of people turn a blind eye. Sometimes we do rescues, and someone might say, "Hey, Shaira, I just saw a dog on so and so street." Okay, hold on, I'm coming.

0: oh, I left already. How am I supposed to go and find this dog if you're not starting? The dog is already anyone who's interested in having, you know, a role to play in the stray population of Trinidad and Tobago to really call the TTSPCA. There are many different programs, many different things that you could help with. Come in and let's do this together.
1: Oh, I appreciate that. My final question would be, which kind of ruler do you use for your clothes?
0: The Belgrade one. The Belgrade one.
1: You think so? That works best?
0: Yeah, this one that you roll, yes. The sticky ones don't work.
1: And tons of dryer sheets.
0: tons of dryer sheets.
1: Those work as well. But that was Sharon Muhammad once again. And she is, I don't know, an entrepreneur, animal lover, rock climber, apparently. I mean, just a woman extraordinaire. Thanks for making time for us today. I know you're extremely busy.
0: Wrapping up restaurants.
1: Wrapping up things. And so thank you very much for your time. You're definitely
0: you
1: no stranger to 951 and GML. So we appreciate you and everything that you do.
0: And thank you guys for doing this. This is fantastic.
1: Yeah.
0: This is fantastic. Love it that, you know, animals now have a voice.
1: Aww. Aww. I'm going to go cry now. that was Shira Mohammed. We'll be back in just a little bit. We have your TNT Guardian headlines, a little bit of tech news, and more. Oh, and there's traffic, Cheryl. Really bad traffic. I don't know why.
0: I'll just sit here for a bit then.
1: Yes, why not? Please do. Cheryl's gonna stay here for a while.

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1: 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That's because we're 9.5, the ultimate one.

With Petal, it's a 3 after 10 a.m. They're saying that this is her most reflective album yet. And she got herself her first week of numbers, or rather, number one on the album charts in a while. And that was at the end of like maybe July, August kind of thing. It was her 7th number one album, Petal. Got to everybody's hearts. I mean, everybody is having this conversation right now, especially since she's taken this sabbatical, and any kind of controversy around her body, around what she's been doing, her relationships, and the movies she's involving herself in, only helped to rack up more streams from the album. I mean, she's also done and outdone Sweet No, Positions, Thank You Next. Yeah, she continues to reign supreme with her fans. The Arenators love them, so Mariana Grande. And we will hear more from her, I guess, as time goes on. We have tech news, as I promised you, that is going to be coming up in just a little bit. And also, I'll hear more from you. We have people who are just checking in. Apparently, the lights at the Hyatt aren't working, and because of that, the traffic is backed up as far as Freeport. Could it just be the lights at Hyatt causing all of that? Let me know, because that sounds a little bit insane. At least you have 951 to keep you company, right?

Hey, good morning to people like Charisse, who loves songs like that one and was bopping along to it and, you know, smacking her gum while, Charisse, I'm pretending that you're not here. Why are you answering back? Hey, listen, Chris Brown is going through a time right now, Charisse. One of his baby mamas, Diamond, Lovely's mama, she is kicking up a fuss. She's saying, like, you know, he is not paying enough child support. You know, she's taking him to court. She's probably the only baby mama taking him to court. And, well, yeah, listen, so people were having a time on the blogs yesterday. They were like, wow, this is like, they assemble his baby mamas assembled faster than the Avengers. Because they were like, what are you doing? What are you talking about? Girl, don't mess up our bag, because Chris pays with no problem. And, you know, I think she was just like, you know, he's paying, he said, I'm paying like 10K a month. I pay for the cars, I pay for the school, the home, everything. And she's like, 10K? Ha! La, la, la, la, la. He probably pays like 9.5K. Maybe that's what she's fussing about. You would stay quiet, right? Oh, Lord. Chris Brown. But the problem is he might not allegedly want her to have a boyfriend in a life of her own. That's the other issue. You know, they know the baby mama thing. You know how that goes, right? That's why I tell you, do not go with a man with a child. That'll just not ever end in... Right, no strange person coming around, and you are his. And I'm not saying, I can't speak for Breezy, but oh my gosh, he is such a toxico, but we love him. Well, I mean, this is the thing. Nick Cannon's baby mamas would never. They would never. They would just be very quiet and just keep doing the thing that they're doing. But again, I am not going to be the one, you know, continuing to support toxicness. So none of these things are things that I myself would participate in. So... yeah, I'm just saying. But Chris Brown is not having a good time right now. Matter of fact, one of the quotes that he shared to his socials recently...

0: was tough times turned me into a beast, but it never turned me into a snake. I guess that says everything he needs to say, right? As Charisse leaves with, you know, throwing things all over my console and whatnot, never mind the fact that I have to work here, Charisse. Listen, you see these girls here at 951? Thanks. Goodbye, Charisse, as she winds out of studio. We have a little bit of tech news for you, just in case you're looking to invest into a business online or do it via social media. The TikTok shop has officially hit a massive $50 billion in revenue for the first half of 2026 alone, cementing its status as an e-commerce juggernaut. So in case you want to go do those Chris Brown t-shirts, then this is the time that you could think about doing it, right? And also, I don't know if you've been investing a lot of your time as a digital creator or someone involved in, you know, selling things online, but reels are the way to go, because they actually show that Instagram's algorithm, they're now treating sends via DM as the single most heavily weighted signal for reels distribution. So the platform actively rewards content that people privately message to friends. So it would be a good thing. I mean, you know, some of those shares are a little bit shady, but it's okay. It's okay. You do your thing, and I'll make that my tech news for right now. We'll have more to share with you as time goes on. But that is it for now. Coming up next, we do have some Sabrina Carpenter and your shouts.
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0: Okay, listen, I know what you like. 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Life in general. We have got the things, you know, party-wise. And I know that if you want to be a part of all the fun that's happening, you've got to, you know, remember these songs that define the decades, right? We have a whole day of that tomorrow. Now, imagine hearing all these songs that you hear tomorrow live. 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More on its way, including some messages from you. Apparently, there's some people who are just making their destinations after all of the traffic. I am so, so sorry you've been through that, but I'm happy you had 951 to keep you company.
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And Khalid right there with Working Lush Life with Zara Larson right before that one. And I always say my favorite thing to do is leave, and well, at least it is now. Had to learn very many lessons before getting to that stage, but please do the same in your life. Situations that don't help you to grow, situations that are not good for you, situations that are just not necessary in your life or contributes anything to your development, please leave. And that includes, like, you know, some people say, I was at the movies and I really didn't think the show was making sense, so I didn't want to sit through it. Now, for me, I guess I approach it in a different way. I would stay, but leave. You know, it's not working. It's not working. All right. It's about 4 minutes to the top of the hour. I have a song here that's going to help take you to the other side. And this one got inspiration from a song I played for you yesterday. And more than likely, I will play for you tomorrow. Let me know if you remember what that song is, and I'll give you a little more on it. Let's see how good your ears are.

If even you weren't listening, if you can make out which song of yesteryear this next song sampled. And I know you're really good because you tune into 951, so you know the thing, you know the thing. All right, we have more on its way, as I mentioned, and oh boy, it's our last hour together. And don't forget, when you are checking out good things, please check out our friends at Arima Discount Mart, because they have you covered and more. The more is, you can win something: a television, a 55-inch 4K UHD smart TV. 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

No, you kind of have to reflect to yourself. You're like, you know, the universe, God, whoever you pray to, I asked you for certain things, and the end point is that thing, but how do you get there? So don't ask Odysseus. I mean, he definitely got there, but at what cost? At what cost? If you did not read any of the the poems before, or even watch Christopher Nolan's art, then I don't know what to tell you. But life be like that sometimes, and then you get there and you reach shore and you're like, what was it all for? I'm not saying that Odysseus should have had like coffee on the deck of the boat and be all smiling like, wow, this is fine and this is great. But sometimes you really do have to stop and smell the roses before you, I don't know, curse your neighbor out. Just saying. It's about 12 after 11 a.m. and we have got more on its way. And I'll make this a feel-good tune. You know this. Might be enjoying this one tomorrow. Yeah, or I'd rewind. More on that in a bit.

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3: We were really good. Then we got even better. Now we're ultimate. 9-5, the ultimate one.

So let's take this up a little bit with that Ricky Martin, Chibangs. We're right into December. It's 12 to 12. I want to tell you about a paint that can change your life here in the Caribbean. I want to give you some shouts and remind you of a couple of events that you need to go to. In the meantime, I'll let Samba sing it. 951.

house labs after somebody left a negative to take it down. It was negative. It was like, why you want to put that up? And she had to actually go online and apologize because of asking this beauty influencer to remove this thing. So what happened was they were criticizing the lack of diversity in the bronzer shade range. Galorga George uploaded a video where she said that, you know, basically, you know, there wasn't the range that she was expecting, right? So she's like, you know, what is going on here with House Labs? And I think House Labs reached out to her privately and was like, you know, could you take that review down, blah blah blah. And I guess, you know, all the other people who are enjoying the six shades agreed with it. She's apologized for not only the range, but also apologized for asking her to remove that review and the way that House Labs has handled the criticism around it. And what Galorga had actually said was, you know, Gaga, House Labs, usually, you guys usually don't miss. There's something changed on the team. I'm genuinely perplexed because I generally like a lot of House Labs complexion products, but this right here, this is not a Gaga gag. That's a Gaga. I got gagged. I don't know who or what you guys switched up in that lab, but switch it back. Thank you. All right. Check out the review online, and also we will see how this goes in terms of range. This is a really good opportunity for the Abracadabra singer to show set range and to do a little more marketing. As a mother right now, she really negative attention is good attention for PR, right? So in the world that is the world out there, and the fact that these so-called influencers are acting as creative

agencies in their own. I wouldn't doubt if this were a tactic to drum up some interest at House Labs, right? Not that it needs 100% interest in the beauty world, but, you know, just in the general world, I could see it happening for some traction. Anyway, we have more on its way, and it does include you. I see Alexander's having a birthday today, so happy birthday, Alexander. I don't think they said how they're going to be celebrating their birthday, but I'm waiting to hear. I hope you're having a really nice one. Lots of blessings to you. May you have everything in your life, including good health, great health, good love, and more 951. Thanks for tuning in.

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0: out of her severe insecurity when it came to performing and being on the stage. So much so, she's not only wearing a wig, but she would turn her back to the audience, right? And you tell yourself, you're such a fabulous voice. You're amazing. You're powerhouse. You are the seer. Why you have to have Maddie Ziegler like prancing up and down on the stage? Maddie, who by the way has a film feature coming out. I'll tell you about that on Friday. Prancing about on stage, why can't you just sing your own music and just be cool? But it just doesn't work like that, right? It doesn't work like that. So just in case you're telling yourself that, you know, you're hard on yourself for whatever reason, you could be a big vocal powerhouse and not be able to actually sing in front of people. That's like a catch-22 right there. but anyway, this transaction that she did is valued at $180 million, and ABBA's Beyond Obvious is behind Pop House. And what C and Pop House are going to be doing is they're collaborating on an immersive digital avatar production featuring her music catalog. So you won't see Sia, but you're going to hear Sia. Sia, not Sia. Wouldn't want to be her. I couldn't help it. Anyway, hurry up news coming up at the top of the hour. More on what she's going to be doing with Bjorn and her vocals, and, you know, how music is going to change beyond just AI music, and how we're going to be adopting even more of Eastern, you know, influences, because they already have huge holographic singers. Gorillaz was the first animated band that we knew of, like, big time, right? So we'll have more convos like that in the near future, and I'm very interested to tell you about it because I love things like that, as you know. So see ya.
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0: 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And if you want something refreshing and you want to keep the energy up, well, I have got some news for you. You can get that with steam. I was going to try to find another way to say that, but it would not have been good for this hour of the day. You could raise the temperature with steam. Ultimate heat. It is boosted with natural energy sources like macaroon, boabande, and honey goat weed. This one is for the real ones. The ones going right down with a tropical pineapple mango flavor. The hunt never tasted this good. Steam ultimate heat. Raise it. Release the night with steam. More on its way. 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
1: 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Just gonna tell you how I feel.

0: Sam Smith there to die for. Had a very interesting topic yesterday about starting your new year in October, right? And a conversation about money with regards to that, rounding up the year in great finances, came up. And, you know, from that statement, things like, you know, money is important. And yeah, money is important. It reduces your stress. It gives you agency, you know, and if it's used and managed the right way and with the right philosophy, it enriches your life like you would not believe. But this is worth a lengthier and a deeper conversation tomorrow when I see you, right? We have news coming up next. I'm Dina. Thanks for choosing 95 The Ultimate One. I hate to go, but we'll see each other soon. Bye.
1: Good afternoon and welcome to the Midday News here on CNC3 and the TBC Radio Network. I am Vijay Gopal Chan. Thank you so much for joining us. Top of the news at this time, Port of Spain Mayor Chenua Allen says many of the proposed changes in the Municipal Corporations Amendment Bill 2026 are singularly undemocratic. Now, the bill is proposing to create new municipalities in St. Augustine, Barataria and Couva, and will be debated tomorrow. But speaking on CNC3's Morning Brew program today, Allen said some of the clauses go...
2: Clause 9 of the bill puts in place a provision where a political party can expel an elected councillor from the political party, and within 7 days, that councillor will be removed from their seat. So that after a person has faced the polls, has received

0: If the mandate from the Burgesses has been elected to office by the voice of the people, what this government is now saying is that the voice of the people is really just old talk as far as they're concerned.
1: But responding to concerns, Rural Development and Local Government Minister Khadija Amin said the changes are meant to be fair.
2: This, in my view, is meaningful change that treats with issues of inequity over the years that was decided by a PNM cabinet to shift the boundaries to accommodate the PNM. The UNC has been talking about this disparity in funding in terms of the population size, the demographic, in terms of the geographic size as well. And this has been an issue for many years. This is an opportunity to bring back fairness into the system.
1: Now, local government elections are constitutionally due in August 2027. Motorists and commuters experienced longer waits in traffic while on their way to Port of Spain this morning due to problems with the timing of traffic lights on Wrightson Road. According to a notice issued by the TTPS earlier today, the lights on Dock Road near the Hyatt Regency Hotel led to what they described as a major disruption in normal traffic flow during peak hours. The notice informed the public that engineers from the Ministry of Transport and Civil Aviation were working to address the issue. Police officers and traffic wardens were deployed to assist as motorists were urged to be patient and comply with the instructions. Meanwhile, Minister of Transport and Civil Aviation Eli Zakur says the government is considering strategies to address traffic management and road fatalities, but he's not revealing details just yet. Speaking to reporters last night after the inaugural Qantas Airlines flight from TNT to Dominica at the Bianco International Airport, Zakur was asked about the government's response to the traffic gridlock caused by road fatalities 2 weeks ago. He says strategies are being considered to address both traffic management as well as road safety, but he did not disclose details of the proposed plans.
3: There are many plans long term we are looking at, but what happened that day was very unfortunate. There were several accidents along the highway, but we are looking at plans, yes.
4: Have you go into any details as to what it may be up to?
3: No details at this time.
1: And when asked about concerns raised by the TNT Airline Pilots Association over a $20 million arrears, Zakur was brief in his response.
3: I have met with TALPA a couple of times this year, but I will leave that for the management to address.
1: The association accused Zakur of ignoring their lashes and urged the authorities to pay the outstanding arrears in the upcoming fiscal budget. Well, as we mentioned to you earlier, Qantas Airlines has officially begun its service to Dominica with the completion of its inaugural flight. And stakeholders say the company's presence in this country signals more revenue for TNT in more ways than one. Shane Superville and cameraman Ricardo Saint Bernard were at the Piago International Airport for this report.
5: The crew and passengers of Qantas Airlines' inaugural flight from Dominica were greeted with water cannons and tassa drumming as they arrived in TNT just before 7:25 p.m. on Monday night. But as the plane came to a stop, the party was only beginning with passengers from Dominica and the U.S. Virgin Islands disembarking, their arrival formally signaling the beginning of a new route. Qantas Airlines' service to Dominica replaces the Caribbean Airlines route, which was discontinued in May. During his feature address, Minister of Transport and Civil Aviation Eli Zakur said Qantas' decision to begin service is an encouraging development as greater connectivity will enhance our regional standing.
6: Qantas Airlines' decision to enter Trinidad and Tobago market is therefore significant. It comes at a time when this government is deliberately working to expand our country's air connectivity and strengthen Trinidad and Tobago's role within a regional aviation network.
5: Minister of Trade, Investment and Tourism Satyakama Maharaj, who also attended the launch, said Qantas' presence in TNT would redound to tangible benefits consistent with his sector's six-point plan to raise GDP earnings from tourism by 2030.
7: Qantas' new service directly supports these priorities. It expands access for business travelers, strengthens ecotourism, which is across the Eastern Caribbean.
5: Vice President of Airports and Customer Success for Contour Airlines, Andrew Chevalier, reflected on the process of making the Dominica to TNT service a reality.
8: We've been going through a licensing process for several months, so I will also tell you that Trinidad and Tobago is one of the most thorough countries to fly to. But I say that in good spirit, so a true partnership with the Civil Aviation Authority, and a huge thank you to all of you as we went through our licensing process.
5: Speaking with CNC Through News after the launch, Chevalier said the route shows promise, noting that while fuel prices can affect pricing structure, the airline has considered the most economic options while delivering quality service.
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Pattinson kicking it back to the 90s is only we could do here on your 95 The Ultimate One. That's how I say a very special good afternoon, TNT. It's us, Brandon, stepping into the building all the way until later this evening at 8 p.m. I'm going to be with you, okay? So from now until then, I'm going to be your buddy, your companion, your friend. I don't know, I might be in your workplace as well, probably in the corner somewhere. Okay, I'm not there, I'm here, but you know what I mean. For each and everybody listening in right now, you're 95 The Ultimate One. It's a beautiful Tuesday afternoon. Hope you've been enjoying this day. You didn't pull too much of your hair out this morning. For those of you making your way to Port of Spain with all of that traffic, it's an ongoing thing. I don't know, guys. It's 2026. We're still dealing with it. I think you can jump in on your WhatsApp line and let me know what's your plans for the rest of this beautiful afternoon. A very special thank you, as a matter of fact, to our girl Dana from 9 a.m. to midday for your mid-morning mix. Of course, the Morning Reset team. And I'm here with you now. We're going to be enjoying. We're going to be dropping the hits you know and love. The 95 The Ultimate One, as I said, it's a beautiful Tuesday. And also, I got to let you know, one night, one stage, a whole lot of legends. 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

Live. Now it's happening Saturday, October 10th. We're going to be heading to Hotshots Sports and Entertainment Center in Tacarigua. 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You can call me up right now at 625-2095. Answer one simple question about all the information I just gave you about Legends Live, and you could win yourself a ticket to head on down. Once again, it's going down this Saturday, October 10th, Hotshots Sports and Entertainment Center, the ultimate night of iconic hits of the 80s and 90s, rock and pop, featuring live bands, Code Black, The Supernormal Band, Familiar Strangers, Joel John, and the band Imaginary Friends, and also Shockwave. So, the phone lines are open, 625-2095. You could call me up right now and grab yourself a ticket once you get that answer correct. And you know what? I like to make the questions very, very easy. You know, real simple, nothing too hard. Might just make you sing a song, you never know. But hey, phone lines are open. You could win yourself a ticket right now. Let's keep the hits coming your way.

0: So I'm seeing the phone lines going off. Let's see who we've got. Hello, good afternoon.
1: Hi, good afternoon.
0: Good afternoon. You ready to win yourself that ticket for Legends Live?
1: Of course.
0: Okay, so here's how simple I'm going to make this free ticket play. How simple that was, you just won yourself a ticket. Anybody you want to say hello to?
1: I just like to big up Electric Review DVD Club, Soraya, Reza, and Ken.
0: Ah, nice. So here's what I need you to do.

0: Okay, because there's a lot of ticket giveaways I'm going to be doing today. What I needed to do is message me via the station's WhatsApp. Do you know the WhatsApp lines, the number?
1: I think so, 394-9595. Okay.
0: You need to send me your name and your contact information, your full name and your contact information to that WhatsApp line right now, okay? So I can get it in for you, okay?
1: Okay, thank you.
0: Just like that.
1: All right, thanks.
0: So guys, as you know, it's going down. Legends Live, you absolutely don't want to miss it. It's happening this Saturday. We head to Hot Shots in Tacarigua. 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It's a beautiful Tuesday afternoon and we are cruising. 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

Slater right there for you with Dance as we continue cruising here on the 95 The Ultimate One. 15 minutes to the hour of 2 p.m. Yeah. Continue pouring on the WhatsApp line and sending your messages and your shouts. Somebody's messaging to find out if it's Dina. No, Dina is not here. Dina was here until midday. But she's probably still around the building, you know. You know she's always around. Pitbull, Enrique, is messing around.

Taylor Swift right there for you. Are you ready for it? Let me find out if you're ready for this. It's going down this Saturday, October 10th. We're going back. We're headed to Prestige Lanes as they present Rewind. Three decades of the hits you love from the 80s, 90s, and 2000s. With your 95 DJs, those was Brandon, DJ Din, and DJ Ashley. 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And you could simply call or WhatsApp 258-LANE. 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

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Here's the girl, Katy Perry, for you.

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0: lots more music just like that to come your way right now. I'm getting ready once again. As you know, I said earlier on, I'm going to be opening up the phone lines for you to win yourself a ticket to Legends Live. It is going down. One night, one stage, a whole lot of legends. You want to get ready. It's happening Saturday, October 10th. We head to Hotshot Sports and Entertainment Center. That is in Takarigua. It's going to be the ultimate night of iconic hits of the 80s and 90s rock and pop, featuring Code Black, The Supernormal Band, Familiar Strangers, Joel John and the band, Imaginary Friends and Shockwave. Doors open at 7 p.m. Show starts at 8 p.m. Phone lines already going off. Let's see who we've got. Hello, good afternoon.
1: Hi, good day.
0: Good afternoon. You ready to win yourself that ticket?
1: Yes.
0: For Legends Live. Okay.
1: Yeah.
0: So, really, really simple. Can you tell me what

0: time the show starts?
1: The show starts at 8 p.m.
0: Yeah, and where's the show going to be taking place?
1: At Hot Church.
0: Ah, you see. Anybody you want to say hello to?
1: Yes, hello to my dad and my sister.
0: Okay, nice. So here's what I need you to do, okay? Do you know the WhatsApp line number?
1: Yes.
0: Okay, so you need to send me your full name and contact information via the WhatsApp line right now so I can get your ticket ready for you, okay?
1: Okay, no problem.
0: You're welcome.
1: Thank you.
0: You see how simple that was? Still got tickets to give away as the afternoon progresses, but you've got to get yours right now. They're only $150 early bird, $200 regular, $300 VIP, or $250 at the door. 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
1: 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Influencers, we've got the best. We're 9-5, the ultimate one.

0: Oliver here, right there. Why do people dance like they used to? So guys, right now I'm going to be opening up the phone lines once again because you get yourself a chance to win a ticket for Legends Live. I told you, I've got lots of tickets to give away and I'm feeling so gracious today. 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So as I said, we got tickets to give away. Let me see who we've got. Hello, good afternoon.
1: Hello, good afternoon.
0: Good afternoon. You ready to win yourself that ticket for Legends Live?
1: Yes.
0: Okay, so you know how the question's really, really simple. Can you name me two of the bands from Legends Live?
1: Yes, there is the Supernormal Band and Twilight.

0: District.
1: Ah, you see. And can you tell me, where is Legends Live going to be taking place again?
0: At Hot Shots in Tacarigua.
1: Excellent. Anybody you want to say hello to?
0: Hello to the Chris Rock Bar crew.
1: Okay, nice. So here's what I need you to do. Do you know the WhatsApp number, the WhatsApp line?
0: No, I don't.
1: Okay, so it's 394-9595. You got that?
0: Repeat, please.
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1: Yes, so what I need you to do is simply send me your full name and contact number to that WhatsApp number.
0: Mm-hmm.
1: And we will organize your tickets, okay?
0: Okay, thanks a lot.
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Keeping an eye on their eating habits is also essential, because sudden changes in appetite can signal health issues. 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
1: 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In local developments, Port of Spain Mayor Chinua Allen says many of the proposed changes in the Municipal Corporations Amendment Bill 2026 are singularly undemocratic. The bill is proposing to create new municipalities in St. Augustine, Barataria, and Couva, and will be debated tomorrow. Earlier today, Allen said some of the clauses goes against the country's democracy.
2: But clause 9 of the bill puts in place a provision where a political party can expel an elected councillor from the political party, and within 7 days that councillor will be removed from their seat, so that after a person has faced the polls, has received a mandate from the burgesses, has been elected to office by the voice of the people, what this government is now saying is that the voice of the people is really just old talk as far as they're concerned.
1: But rural development and local government

0: Minister Khadija Amin says the changes are meant to be fair. Local government elections are due in August 2027. Minister of Transport and Civil Aviation Eliza Kuru says the government is considering strategies to address traffic management and road fatalities, but he is not revealing details just yet. Speaking to reporters last night after the inaugural Contour Airlines flight from Trinidad and Tobago to Dominica at Piarco International Airport, Zakur was asked about the government's response to the gridlock caused by vehicular accidents 2 weeks ago. He said strategies are being considered to address both traffic management and road safety, but he did not disclose details of the proposed plans.
1: Yes, there are many plans long-term we're looking at, but what happened that day was very unfortunate. There were several accidents along the highway, but we are looking at plans,
2: yes.
3: Round down.
1: Can you go into any details as to what they may be?
2: No details at this time.
0: In sport, West Indies opener Ebony Brathwaite says the younger players in the West Indies women team are integrating well with the senior players. 17-year-old Brathwaite is averaging 40 with the bat from the first two T20 wins against Zimbabwe, while the 20-year-old Jazara Claxton is averaging 35 with the bat and has taken 5 wickets in the matches. Brathwaite was speaking ahead of the third and final T20, where they are hoping to complete a 3-0 series whitewash.
4: I thought Jazara Claxton had a pretty good T20 series, coming in with the ball and the bat. It's really commendable to see how us youngsters, you know, coming up and, you know, dominating right now. Now that Shamin Campbell is out and Haley Matthews isn't here. So it's good to see what we have to offer. And then even when the experienced players come back, it just shows how strong of a team we have.
0: Internationally, New York has declared a state of disaster emergency as measles cases continue to rise. The state had recorded 108 confirmed cases, including 101 outside New York City. The emergency order allowed to administer MMR vaccine doses have already been given in rural areas as officials work to contain the outbreak. This has been Headline News. Stay tuned for another news update at the top of the hour and for comprehensive coverage in our major newscast at 7 p.m. on CNC3 and across all digital platforms.
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Drive Time is on right here on the 95, the Ultimate One. Still with you, or as I said earlier on, all afternoon long. From UGL and the entire team, straight into some Luke Combs. Good afternoon, TNT. We are cruising the 95, the Ultimate One. 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

0: to the 90s right there. We go here on the 95, the ultimate one. And I've got something special coming up right now. Trinidad and Tobago, we've got an exciting conversation coming up right now. Because, you know, our friends over at Southern Food Basket, they've got a promotion that could literally put you behind the wheel of something big. And joining us right now, once again, our very own Jalita. I'm saying our very own Jalita because Jalita kind of working for with us here at 95 and TBC as well. Jalita from Southern Food Basket is here to give us some exciting details. Jalita, welcome.
1: Thank you. Thank you for the warm welcome. I'm happy to be here.
0: And also, we've got someone else with us this afternoon, Whitney from BYD.
2: Hi. Thank you so much for having me. I'm also excited to be here.
0: Excellent. We are enjoying all this good energy. Southern Food Basket and BYD is just tossing out into the world right now. And letting the listeners know, all throughout TNT, you guys have cooked up something amazing with Southern Food Basket.
1: Yes, of course. As usual.
0: As usual. So, Jalita, you know what? We're talking about the Escape on Wheels promotion today.
1: Yes.
0: Because we've been told that you guys

0: have been ready. You're getting ready to give away this vehicle pretty soon.
1: Yeah.
0: Time is flying. Time flying. So you know what? We're going to dive into it right now. Now let me see here. We want to let the listeners know, how can they enter? And also, all the information you guys have got for us concerning this promotion.
1: Yes, no problem. So I'm always willing to share. Right now, Southern Food Basket is celebrating our 35th anniversary with our greatest giveaway for the year. And this promotion, the Escape Home Meals promotion, is our chance to put one lucky customer behind the wheel of a brand new BYD Song Pro. 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
0: So you guys heard it right there. And you know what I want to find out? I want to find out from the both of you all, okay? Whose idea? Who came up with the idea? You know what? BYD. We're going to pick this one. And I would love for our guest from BYD to let the listeners know out there what exactly is up for grabs, because this BYD is very special, as we all know. This one, I believe it's probably one of the last in the country right now, if I'm not mistaken.
1: Yeah.
0: So Whitney, let us know why BYD, and also let the listeners know exactly, paint them a picture of what is up for grabs, what they could drive away with.
2: Sure, I'm happy to inform you guys. So BYD is, in a nutshell, they're one of the automotive tech and battery companies in the world right now. They're known for their safest electric vehicles. And the brand is known and built on a strong reputation of reliability, non-combustible battery, and value for money price point for a very high quality built vehicle, right? So the Song Pro in particular, so it's a plug-in hybrid and electric vehicle. So what that means is it gives you the best of both worlds, electric and very fuel efficient gas range. So it's capable of giving you 100 kilometers of electric driving range on a single charge. So if you're driving every day under 100 kilometers, you could drive on that electric side and not even start to touch the gas. And when it drops under 25%, that petrol engine will seamlessly kick in, and that gives you 930 kilometers on a full tank of gas. So it's very fuel efficient.
0: Wow, and I know not only fuel efficient, but this vehicle, the safety features, including in this vehicle, it's some of the best, if not one of the best out there right now. Can you let the listeners know, touch us on the safety features? We want to get some information on that as well.
2: Of course. So the safety features, well, we'll start off with the battery. It is definitely safe and known to not catch a flame. And that gives the vehicle a very high safety rating on the ANCAP crash test. So it's rated 5 stars. And then the vehicle is just built with the whole family in mind. So it, with features like lane departure assist, automatic emergency braking, rear and forward collision warning, and, you know, full 360-degree panoramic 3D angles of your vehicle itself that are high resolution. And, well, safety is a top priority for BYD, so you could definitely trust that you'll get to your destination safely when driving a BYD.
0: Wow. And I'm seeing here as well, 360-degree camera, the 3D camera, and a lot of people, they're not too familiar with exactly what it is and how it works. Give them the information right now, because this car is packed with features, as we all know. But this one, the 360-degree camera, and as well as 3D camera, it sounds pretty impressive. We want to get some information on that.
2: So I love that feature. For sure, it's one of my favorite things about BYD. So for one, it gives you multiple angles. So it gives you your normal front and rear view and left and right angles. But they take it a step up where they

0: zoom in on your rims. So very close to the walls when you're driving forward, you could see how close you are to a wall or a pavement. So those angles really help you with everyday driving. If you're driving through a narrow road and you need to squeeze through, you could pull up your camera and see the vehicle at a top aerial view as well. So you could actually see your vehicle in real time moving through that narrow space. So it gives you very precise angles. So you can really avoid scraping your rims. And
1: still have one more important question. If I enter the Escape on Wheels promotion and win this car, does it come with servicing and warranty?
0: Yes, it most definitely does. So you're going to get your 8-year warranty on your electric battery or 150,000 km, whichever comes first between the two. 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And then you get the first year of servicing free, and that includes two mandatory check-in services at 3 months or 5,000 km, and then 6 months or 10,000 km, whichever comes first between the two.
1: Wow. So just painting the picture here, whoever wins this vehicle, they're winning the complete package. The complete
0: the full
1: package.
0: Deal.
1: The full
0: deal. Yeah, and it
1: deal.
0: Also includes your 220 voltage home charger. Mm. So they just have to pay for the installation of it, but you're getting that charger free with the purchase, and a 110 voltage portable charger. So if you went to Tobago with your vehicle, you could plug it into a 110 socket and still try to get some charge out of it.
1: Ah, love it. So I'm jumping across to Jalita right now because I want to find out if she has anything to tell the listeners out there who have not gotten the chance to enter this Escape on Wheels promotion as yet. Jalita, you got to persuade them right
0: well,
1: now. I mean, come on.
0: I didn't need to do the persuading, actually. Mm. Listening to Whitney talk about all the features of this car, you guys are persuaded enough. What are you guys waiting for? Hop on to this promotion and get this car. Build your dreams with BYD. Do I need to say any more?
1: I mean, come on. And Whitney, for anyone who wants to learn more about BYD or see the vehicles for themselves, where can they go?
0: So they can visit our showroom located. We have two branches in San Fernando and in Port of Spain. So if you're walking into either showroom, make sure to ask for Whitney. And you could reach out to me directly on my WhatsApp. You could call me or WhatsApp me at 345-0238. I could schedule test drives, send you spec sheets and more information, or answer any questions. And if you just want to take a look at BYD and see what it is it's really about, check out my Facebook, Instagram, or TikTok pages, all at BYD with Whitney.
1: I love it. So, jumping across to Jalita right now. Jalita, how has it been? How has the promotion been going so far? Let us know.
0: The promotion has been going strong. Customers are coming back and making sure that they get their entry forms in. And I just want to say, I love that energy. I love the energy that Whitney continues to bring to help us promote this. And guys, we have more promotions coming up with Whitney, letting you guys get to see the car, etc. Lots of exciting stuff going on with BYD and Southern Food Basket right now.
1: So once
0: most
1: again,
0: definitely.
1: Yes, celebrating 35 years. Every time I say it, I still can't wrap my head around it. You know, 35 years, Southern Food Basket has been out here doing the thing. And just, you know, amazing customer service and every day. Low prices. And listen, Whitney and Jalita, the last time I had a discussion with Jalita, and she just started to toss out all these amazing specials, and then she come and she dropped all the promotions, and then she was like, oh, you know, you could win a car. And I was like, what? I was like, what's going on?
0: That was the biggest bombshell to drop on top of everything else.
1: Like, what is going on? And then she comes right after and she's like, you know, it's a BYD. I was like, nah, you need to behave. Behave. What are you doing to people?
0: So everybody head down to Southern Food Basket.
1: Yes. So guys, before we wrap it up, okay, Whitney, anything else you want to let the listeners know about the BYD Sound Pro and why they should enter?
0: Yeah, I mean, definitely. Listen, the BYD is a brand that's here to stay. It's saving you money every single day, whether it's your electric or gas bill. And you're looking at way cheaper maintenance as well, because these cars are required to service less.

0: less often than your regular gas vehicle mm-hmm. out there, or hybrid, mm-hmm. and it's definitely going to save you. A fun fact about BYD, they manufacture 75% of the car themselves. So when it comes to bringing in parts and all of these other factors when you own a car, that cost is going to look less when you own a BYD, no matter what vehicle you have.
1: Love it, love it. So, thank you for the time this afternoon. Jalila, I know we'll be chatting again pretty soon.
2: Yeah, very soon.
1: because Southern Food Basket just keeps on going and going and going. There is no stopping you guys.
2: Christmas is coming as well.
1: Never tell you. We have to get prepared. So, Lisa, thank you once again for spending some time with us this afternoon and this amazing promotion. I know the listeners out there and the shoppers heading down to Southern Food Basket right now, they're making sure they get their entry forms in. Because this one is, I think it's safe to say, is one of the biggest giveaways ever done.
2: Yes,
1: it is.
2: Definitely. Indeed.
0: Thank you so much. It's been a pleasure, and I'm really looking forward to seeing what else Southern Food Basket has in store for all of us.
1: Yes, indeed. So, thank you once again, and of course, as I said, we'll be checking in pretty soon. I think it's safe to say pretty soon.
2: Yes. Thanks for your time as well, and I hope you have a good evening.
1: You all as well. So once again, to all the listeners out there, if you want to learn more about what BYD has to offer, you can check out Whitney on Facebook and Instagram and TikTok at BYD with Whitney, or simply call 345-0238 for consultations. Of course, Jalila and the entire Southern Food Basket team, listeners out there, make your way on down to Southern Food Basket. As you know, their all-new Coover branch, and of course, the remaining branches all throughout TNT right now. Make your way on down, get your shopping in, and enter, because you never know. You could be that lucky winner to win that BYD. And as you heard, it's probably the last one in TNT right now. And you're getting the full package when you win. In 95 The Ultimate One, and getting ready to wrap it up in just a bit for this amazing hour with you. But we still got some more hits. And coming up at the top, we've got your 5 o'clock news.
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0: Good afternoon. I'm Shane Superville with headline news on CNC3 and the TBC Radio Network. In local developments, former Energy Minister Conrad Enel is warning that more companies could leave Trinidad and Tobago if the country cannot guarantee sufficient natural gas supplies. Enel says the exit of the company after 45 years was a blow to this country's economy and a loss in foreign exchange.
1: Whatever it is they make in profit, there is an arrangement that says a percentage goes to the country in taxes. So the reality is that if they are making profits, the country benefits. If they are making losses, the country does not.

0: As Budget Day approaches, farmers are calling for more support to boost agricultural production. And although land regularization has started with hundreds of farmers, President of the Agricultural Society of Trinidad and Tobago, Daryl Rampersad, says there are still issues with accessing agricultural incentives. He says financing and infrastructure for farmland remains important concerns, along with predial larceny and agro-processing. He says there should be greater emphasis on agriculture, as he called on the Prime Minister to make agriculture a priority in this budget. But Agriculture Minister Ravi Raturam says the 2027 budget will include agro-processing opportunities. Rural Development and Local Government Minister Khadija Amin says the proposed changes to the Municipal Corporations Amendment Bill 2026 are meant to be fair. Local government elections are due in August 2027. To some regional news, heavy rainfall from a passing flooding and possible disruption to some services. Several roads were also blocked by floodwaters and landslides. All schools across the island with cable weather is expected to continue through today. And now for a look internationally, New York has declared a state disaster emergency as measles cases continue to rise. The state had recorded 108 confirmed cases, including 101 outside New York City. The emergency order expands the number of healthcare workers allowed to administer the MMR vaccine. More than 1,000 vaccine doses have already been given in rural areas as officials work to contain the outbreak. Stay tuned for another news update at the top of the hour and for comprehensive coverage in our major newscast at 7 p.m. on CNC3 and across all digital platforms.
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As you know, we're ready to take it back. Prestige Lanes presents Reef the Year, Saturday, October 10th. 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Going to be opening up the phone lines in just a bit because you get the chance to win yourself a ticket for Rewind.

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0: Hit after hit right here on your 95, the ultimate one. Good afternoon, TNT, to each and everybody listening in. So as I said, at the top of this hour, I told you all I got a ticket to give away for Rewind Happening. Prestige Lanes, three decades of hits you love from the 80s, 90s, and 2000s. So you've got to get ready for the throwback party. It's happening. Your DJs are Dosos Brandon, DJ Din, and DJ Ashley. We're all going to be live, and it's going down. You can grab your tickets right now. They are just $200 with a 2-4-1 food and drink specials all night long. Bring your crew. You can simply call or WhatsApp 258-LANE. That number is 258-5263 to reserve your tickets. Tables. Right now, let me see who is on the phone lines. Hello, good afternoon.
1: Hello, good afternoon.
0: Hi, good afternoon. You ready to win yourself that ticket to Rewind?
1: Yes, I am.
0: Okay, so first question, can you tell me when is Rewind taking place?
1: Okay, it's on

0: Saturday, the 10th of October.
1: Mm-hmm. And where is it going to be taking place?
0: It's going to be taking place at Prestige Lanes in Seatree.
1: You see how nice and easy that was. Anybody you want to say hello to?
0: All the wonderful people of 95.1.
1: Ah, love it. So here's what you got to do for me. Hold the phone lines. I'll take the rest of your information off air, but you just won yourself a ticket to Rewind.
0: Thank you so much.
1: You're welcome. Just like that, grab your tickets right now, guys. It is going down this Saturday, October 10th. We head to Prestige Lanes, C3. It is all about Rewind.

0: 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Offers available while stocks last.
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0: taking it back to the 90s there. As only we could do here on your 95, The Ultimate One. And we've got lots more just like that to come your way. All right, now let me see here. Tuna Puna, it's your turn. You've got to bring all your still units to Agri Savers at number 19 Orange Grove Road, Tuna Puna. That's happening this Thursday, the 8th of October, from 9 a.m. to 1 p.m. for free service, discounted spears, and giveaways galore. 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And also some exciting stuff. The Cocoa Expo is back. You want to join UWE's Cocoa Research Center for World Cocoa and Chocolate Day. The expo is happening October 9th and 10th from 10 a.m. to 6 p.m. at the Mahatma Gandhi Institute for Cultural Cooperation, Mount Hope. 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

0: afternoon. 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In local developments, former Energy Minister Conrad Enel is warning that more companies could leave Trinidad and Tobago if the country cannot guarantee sufficient natural gas supplies. Enel says the exit of the company after 45...
1: A percentage goes to the country in taxes. So the reality is that if they are making profits, the country benefits. If they are making losses, the country does not.
0: As budget day approaches, farmers are calling for more support to boost agricultural production.

0: And although land regularization has started with hundreds of farmers, President of the Agricultural Society of Trinidad and Tobago, Daryl Rampersad, says there are still issues with accessing agricultural incentives. He says financing and infrastructure for farmland remains important concerns, along with prairie larceny and agro-processing. He says there should be greater emphasis on agriculture, as he called on the Prime Minister to make agriculture a priority in this budget. But Agriculture Minister Ravi Raturam says the 2027 budget will include agro-processing opportunities. Rural Development and Local Government Minister Khadija Amin says the proposed changes to the Municipal Corporations Amendment Bill 2026 are meant to be fair. Local government elections are due in August 2027. To some regional news, heavy rainfall from a passing tropical wave has caused widespread flooding and landslides across St. Vincent and the Grenadines. The island's main hospital was flooded overnight, with officials assessing the damage and possible disruption to some services. Several roads were also blocked by floodwaters and landslides. All schools across the island were closed today due to the hazardous conditions. Meteorologists say unstable weather is expected to continue through today. And now for a look internationally, New York has declared a state disaster emergency as measles cases continue to rise. The state had recorded 108 confirmed cases, including 101 outside New York City. The emergency order expands the number of healthcare workers allowed to administer the MMR vaccine. More than 1,000 vaccine doses have already been given in rural areas as officials work to contain the outbreak. Stay tuned for another news update at the top of the hour and for comprehensive coverage in our major newscast at 7 p.m. on CNC3 and across all digital platforms.
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Oasis with Wonderwall for you. And guys, we've got lots more hits to come your way here on the 95 The Ultimate One. Getting ready to wrap it up for this amazing hour with you. 10 minutes to the hour of 7 p.m. and I'm getting ready to jump into my fourth and final one with you. Before that, more hits as we cruise.

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